Living's mostly wasting time, and I waste my share of mine, but it never feels too good, so let's don't

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Just relax, take it easy. You're still young, that's your fault. 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